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0: Después de escuchar a Buddy Holly, nos encontramos con la otra estrella que falleciera en el accidente aéreo del 3 de febrero de 1959. 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
1: Hello, baby. 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Will I want? Oh, baby, you know what I like. Chantilly lace and a pretty face and a ponytail hanging down, wiggling a walk and a giggling a talk. 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
1: What's that, baby? But, oh, honey. But, oh, baby, you know what I like.
3: Chantilly lace had a pretty face, had a ponytail hanging down, a wiggle in the walk and a giggle in the talk. Lord, make the world go round, round, round. There ain't nothing in the world like a big-eyed girl to make me act so funny, make me spend my money, make me feel real loose like a long-necked goose or like a girl.
1: Oh, baby, that's what I like. What's that, honey? Pick you up at 8 and don't be late. But, baby, I ain't got no money, honey. 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
3: Chantilly lace and a pretty face, ponytail hanging.